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Early Springsteen born.

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It's the 80s lunch for the Metro Hotel. Hungry? Thirsty? Good. Time to meet your mates at the Met. 1332 4BU. 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

One big hour of back-to-back 80s. It's the 80s lunch for the Metro Hotel. Meet your mates at the Met. Got tickets to a Moncrief show? 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

0: Every time I hear that song, I think of the beautiful Olivia Newton-John, John Travolta. What a movie, Grease. It is Frankie Valli here on the Feel Good Workday. G'day, Michael. How are you?
1: Hey, come here. What's going on?
0: Oh, I'm having a great day. Origin tonight. Yeah, yeah, will you boys be watching?
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Better music and more of it. 4BU.

cheers to those moments in music you just have to crank up. Better music and more of it. 1332 4BU.